I am your automatic lover. 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I am your automatic lover.

like from out of a dream. And in this dream, there was a major diva in the wings, waiting for me. Oh yes, she will appear out of somewhere.

0: Hey, mister, are you all right?
1: Yeah, I'm fine. Are you all right?
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